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3: 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Ani ewu adwuma ye pa. If you say, send me malaria, ne can me hua.
4: I can just say, and that Lawson herbal mixture, so Edison Kunimu. When I'm yapa, we born with the Umiano Cra one and so a chileno, Nayan ya, afe malaria, coco, a fitukum woman who, what posso tire we are at the day.
3: And you know, mean simutach, shimipa, nasa dear, and Mikoto down who be
4: sad, so the bancha, bumumua, Lawson herbal mixture, a bet in the tama water cra.
3: And yes, a Lawson herbal mixture, mamma, what Tommy dear, met there was no. And you see, kind of never was
4: it. Oh, let us say in kind.
3: Hey, no, no.
4: What you believe in ya? Make a pet beer process. Yeah. Our pharmacy, chemical, now herbal shop, beer, bammy. A month from 020-267-5778 and then 0242-133-577. Lawson herbal mixture. And one, I see, in kind.

0: Chemo Charlie, he hold me down and I'll forever be grateful. You know, say since you show me to soccer bet at the Sea Grains, talking of good cash out, fast payout, high odds, and total odds accumulation, bro, it they go on for this side. Charlie, that be high for day. I be you know that, bro. Soccer bet they do the most. Then my interface they catch me. 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
1: SoccerBet has all you need as a punter. 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Make the right choice today and enjoy all the goodies that comes with betting with SoccerBet. This advertisement has been vetted and approved by the Gaming Commission of Ghana. Bet responsibly, not for persons below the age of 18. Gaming can be addictive.

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3: yeah
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0: Cooper. So right now, with the SBN DJ, we get to you into the coolest way. We get to you into the responsible way. We get to you into the hottest wave right here. This and every Saturday, the Asaka Experience. Ken West, Pais Johnson. We're getting active and active. Ladies and gentlemen, we're going. We're going. We're stopping it. Let's say now.
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3: 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A boy, you must say, Mono Pepe. Wish I see you swap. Oh, you should be beam.
2: Oh, wow. Say that, yeah. Keep us. Me rent feeding waiter.
3: All my plans is I want GDO with you. And no one in Keep us electric house. Even the microwaves. And now blenders, ions, fans. And then you can hold here. And then you keep us out. A boy, you must. Eche. Me a share this. Yes, I'm a gunner for. Okay, electrical shop be a benwa. Open your bureau.
2: Keep us designed for your dream home.

Ladies and gentlemen, na me catch you say me say asanke do Saturday sir. Say ba Saturday say duane a obedi dia. Say me catch you say this and every Saturday and Sunday asanke experience. E ba kuma say ya dia. So why FM ya dia? You know that we get best, we get the super, the ultra and the urban way of style of promoting things. And the bad duane a obedi on Saturday, say duane a obedi on Sunday sir. Look no come to Asanka. Brackenhurst, the Paris Junction, that's where the real deal is going on right now. And you will feel, if you are contemplating on what to eat, if you are thinking about what to eat, then you are get crazy. Why now? How? I say, Brackenhurst, that's where you're supposed to be right now. How do you want it to be?

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And so, ladies and gentlemen, over here, my come and be a won't see our wounded here. And yeah, easy, so. To about cry, I know it's me now date. What I say, what's me now someone that you can roll with. And you may say P2 lounges. So, DJ Koda, Beba, Manucho, Beba, responsible, Beba. We'll be out here, you may say, you may. Over now, be DDR. Now,

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It's right on question if you came late. But where is the cake? And I ain't do what I say. You're not cutting cake here. Right now, it's before, right?

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3: Hey Linda,
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3: You can locate Kennedy Digital Satellite in Accra at Wager, just at the old barrier traffic light in Kumasi at Tedum near Boss FM and along the Patel Main Street near the police depot. 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

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I used to listen to Reggie Rathstone, Obrafor, Lord Kenya, Comfort Kwade. 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

0: 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I used to listen to Reggie Rapstone, Obrafor, Lord Kenya, Comfort Kwade. 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

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Call a friend to call a friend. And tell them to tune into YFM, man. Let's get into Roxy Point now. Listen. Listen up. But you want me to lose something?

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We up in here, listen up.

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0: Let me show you what the Badman MC can do right now. The Badman DJ Bongo can do right now. Say go, go, go, go.
1: Go on, baby, would you wine for me? Girl, I wanna see you wine for me.
0: What did I say, man? What did I say about this DJ? Talk to me now.
1: So

0: 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DJ Bongo together with King Kelly.
1: Yes, man, we up in here. Listen.
0: So, we've got a gentleman up in the place we'll have a convo with. Last week, we had a convo with the company, but not with the same individual, right? Mm. But also, I beg you for introduce yourself,
2: Mokie. Yeah, my name is Kwabena One from Odibet.
0: Kwabena One?
2: Yeah.
0: Kwabena
2: One.
0: Hey. Kwabena One, same person too. No, same friend of one. Hey, bro.
1: By my boy. The man be handsome.
0: You know where I'm getting to, bro.
1: Them cameras then be fine, Ralph.
0: Yeah, it be fine boy. Wait, Zambi. Okay. You be one. So Kwabena One, Charlie.
2: Yeah.
0: Nice to meet you, super. What do you do at Odibet?
2: Well, with Odibet, I'm the affiliate manager and a digital marketer.
0: Okay.
2: For them.
0: Okay. Yeah. Okay. Alright, so last week we had a colleague of yours here. We spoke about was it last week or some
2: last back? 2 weeks?
0: Yeah, because it was a Champions League finale,
2: yeah,
0: right?
2: Last
0: week. And I know he's an Arsenal fan.
2: Uh-huh.
0: So I made a lot of fun of him. But he was sad.
2: He said he's an Arsenal fan.
0: Yeah. He wanted Arsenal to win.
2: Oh, okay. Yeah, because our country manager is an Arsenal fan. So.
0: Oh, okay. So then only Arsenal.
2: Yes.
0: Sorry guys. Charlie, so let's talk. We had a lot of convo about it, and yes, today you are here to remind us about it.
2: Yeah.
0: All right, so what is Odibet first of all? Aiden, what is it?
2: Well, Odibet, I think the name goes with it. Chop bet.
0: Oh, okay.
2: Odibet, chop bet.
0: Odibet.
2: Oh, okay. Chop bet. It's an easy platform where you can double your money. I mean, the guys, they know what we do. They know when it comes to betting, they understand what it goes into, involves in it. So it's a platform that is easy to maneuver yourself, easy to get your games, your selection, make registrations and make a deposit and win some good money for yourself and enjoy the weekend. Yeah.
0: Right, beautiful. And I know the World Cup season is here.
1: Yes, of course, bro.
0: Yeah, I mean, odds on there. At times, some platforms or I bet you show odds there. You know, any BDN and your how's your system like?
2: No, Odibet is different. It's not like that.
0: Mm.
2: I mean, all the problems that you'll be facing with other companies, Odibet is here to solve it. It has already been solved. So,
0: right.
2: Just get to the platform, make a registration, and then make a deposit. The good thing is with Odibet World Cup, we have good offers going on, right?
0: Tell us about it.
2: Yeah. So, you make a registration and you use YFM as a promo code.
0: Right. I think you did that last week, right?
2: Week,
0: if you've not done it, let's run through it again so you can.
2: Go to www.odibet.com/gh. Then you make a registration with the number that you use, your regular
0: phone
2: number, then a password that you remember, so that anytime you can log in and log out of your account.
0: Right.
2: And then you make a deposit, you get a bonus of 50%. But with the workout, what we are doing is you make registrations, you make a deposit of 10 CDs and make a selection games where it involves the workout.
0: 10 teams,
2: cities,
0: right?
2: 10 cities, yes, the World Cup teams, you get 100 cities bonus.
1: Wow.
2: Yeah. So
0: are they coming again?
2: In all, it's like we are giving you 150 cities bonus.
0: Wow. So you sign up, you get a 10 cities, right?
2: When you sign up, you make a deposit, you get 50
0: cities. Cities for the debt.
2: And then when you make your selections and you have the World Cup games inside, you get 100 cities bonus.
1: Wow. So what you waiting for, man?
2: What you waiting
1: for? Get your Odibet back.
0: Charlie, that's interesting.
2: And then there's another. You see, there's more we have for. I mean, Kumasi listeners, YFM listeners, everybody that's on Odibet platform. In Kumasi, you know, we're trying to give some leverage.
0: Okay.
2: Of at the end of the World Cup, the finals, we're taking like 5 winners or serious people on Odibet to Lancaster to have fun. You can go with your if you become. Fortunate to be a winner, you can go with your wife or your girlfriend or oversight chicken.
0: Well, 2 of the spots are taken already, right? Me and Kelly, we take 2 of the spots already.
1: Of course.
0: You're for 5 for the third and then the other spots.
2: You for do what?
0: Right.
1: Yeah.
0: And also, what do we do to take
2: it? It's simple. Right as the World Cup has started, the Indiana said, as you make your deposit and you make your selections, there's a World Cup match or teams inside.
0: Okay.
2: To the end.
0: Okay.
2: Right.
0: Okay.
2: Then you qualify for it.
0: All right. Yeah. So, ladies and gentlemen, you do Odibet Hong Kong. Odibet, a new betting platform. It's actually been around for a bit, right? Mm-hmm. But you did it no more this time because World Cup season number. You want to say other companies know me, Amo. What you're saying, see, the key in the name of my money, see, Amo. Be your website, your browser, no. Now you can call www.odibet.com.gh, right? That's a website. Sign up. Unyan sign up. You go sign up, see, yeah.
2: They use YFM as a promo code. Now you have 50 CDs.
0: Now when you have 50 CDs,
2: you make it 10 CDs. Now we select to match now. Walk up, no more. What's saying your 100 CDs?
0: 100 CDs. At them powerful. What you say? We feel it. And then aside your winnings, no. What you say? Until the yeah. See, see, how Odibet in your day call. Say your app and so
2: far. Yeah, your app. Your app, I'll be, your Play Store and App Store. I'll
0: nice one.
2: I'm giving another offer to
0: okay.
2: Affiliates. I don't know if my guy talked about it, but then we are doing affiliate. Boys now, my more influence was sports inside, you know. My multi-mission also, normally, I'm more my friends.
0: Right.
2: I'm with the two groups, man, called Fuichan.
0: Yeah.
2: With all the bets, so we yes, sir, you be to your car. So, but with the bets, now we should share us. Now with the man called for more mutra
0: on your
2: mouth code, into
0: right.
2: Code and call for a bit travel code, you know. We pay you on that.
0: Wow, beautiful.
2: Who himself was our influence now, charisma now, which means influencing corporate to us now. Charlie Brown, the best number this guy.
0: You, because on the real, you know, this is a great, great platform for you. Actually, I said, you moon travel, Odibet, coding in the moon venture. Say, but that was you, and that was you. What's it done? Oh, Sean Ricky Sharp, join and then sign up right now. Yeah, odibet.com.gh, or you can simply download the app ODIBET. All right, so just download it and then get started on it. Odibet.com. Charlie. Any final words, anything else you go and share with us?
2: Yeah, I'm going to tell your listeners, whilst we are advertising the old debate of this thing, you have to be responsible, you know.
0: Right.
2: You have to do this responsibly.
0: Right.
2: And make sure you don't put money that you can't afford to lose.
0: Mm.
2: Right.
0: Mm.
2: Yeah. Play smart and win big money.
1: I'm finding you now, Gogumunia. That's what he's talking about, man.
2: Yeah.
1: You're going to cry later.
2: Yeah. Yeah. I'm winning that honor.

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You move me supersonic. And then I GD. Been telling a long story. Why am I kind of gave ya? But change the shabby baby. After 9 rim for ya. Send me. Hey, 7 9 because I know I shit. I can't say you no more, man. Listen now. Why you ready? So,

0: Sorry, bro. 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
1: Baby, lady, lady. Since the 80s, you drive me crazy. Mercedes, 80s, you like me, day. BSAM petso, now say 80, 80. Melanin is shining, if you hate it, crazy. 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Oh, you the banana, come 80, 80. Still I'm on wild, still I'm in Fenchen. If I'm a crime, I'm so main country.

Wow, what's he to do you, man? 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What I say? Come on. 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Can you possibly remix this one, man? 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

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What I say,

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5: Ladies and gentlemen, still plugged into your biggest seven Y1025 fan. My name's got a special guest. In fact, I got special guests in the building. I know his name is not unknown. You know him. You've heard him on this network a couple of times, and then finally he's here. Tune in the back, it's Lungu Lungu. Check it out. Dico!
6: I ain't putting the queen in one here. I ain't gonna say, that's the way I school by strap a canyon here. You know, we fraud with energy. You know, say, I'm going to dine to the empire. I cannot be out without saying a prayer.

0: I make a man do it.
1: Iko, when is your mom Kasano? I don't know how, but somehow I chanced on your stuff, your project, right? And I was playing and someone was like, yeah, my boy that he knows you. And from there, that was how he got me on you, on your project. And I must say, Charlie, you the force.
0: That's indeed, you the force, you didn't really try.
1: But before we even enter the other ones, Lungu Lungu, it sounds like it's coming from a deep place, right?
0: Lungu Lungu.
1: What happened?
0: Is it Lungu Lungu? I was in a point in time in my life, and you understand. We're stuck at one place. I would say, Jenny, I see Lungu Lungu one side. I was saying, you see a PFU Lungu Lungu by estate in the movie. What did I say?
1: Right.
0: Yeah,
1: right.
0: That's how everything, yeah, betrayed a new way, Lungu Lungu.
1: And I mean, which Lungu Lungu I could relate to it? I'm sure it doesn't mean the literal Lungu Lungu, but no. You know what it means, yeah? Yeah, so Diko, who didn't answer your say?
0: Diko was taken out from Dixon. You're from Dixon, Dankwa. Until you just see Diko for Dixon. Yeah. Oh, yeah.
1: Because of Kofu, you can't remember. Oh, nice one. I mean, I love it. And you know, at times, sometimes when you sing, right? Mm-hmm. And you're on your song and you're in the element, until like you're just doing your thing. I'm not comparing, but I feel I did hear quite a for inside. I don't know. Am I the first person telling you that?
0: No, you're not the first person.
1: Go for it. I mean, whilst you're doing this, I was like, quite a far. Do you hope to do to have something with him?
0: Oh, like, yeah. Quite a big, you see. At least, you had me to talk quite a one. I can say, to you to say quite a something that positive. So I feel one day, minya quite a record. So I bet you big a mommy. Charlie,
1: we're praying and hoping, say, it will happen one day, all right? So, song in the back, the title is Lungu Lungu. Let's jump on this other one. Title is Just Do It. Make sure you're doing it, yeah?
0: Yeah.
1: I've got Nicole in the building with me.

0: I got the chills, man. I got the chills. I got the chills on this one, bro. Look, be sure you check him out. If you haven't heard of him, I don't know what rock you've been living under, but Charlie, I tell you, man. Deco. I hope I did get them right. Deco, right? Yeah, man. Charlie, the title of this one is Just Do It. And the words in there, so Uti lyrics now. Obeti, I said, I don't need to ask him to go over it again. No.
1: And a big shout out to Kelvin Boy.
2: That's when all year when you recorded like 5 songs same day.
0: Wow, so you have a lot of songs with him. Like 5 songs, right?
2: Over 5 songs.
0: Wow.
2: Yeah.
0: Wow. Now we need the baby. And how did you guys
2: that? Meet? One time, PSH and all the connection was like great. Ooh. Yeah.
0: Ooh, I can't wait to hear it.
2: Soon.
0: It will come out soon.
2: Yeah, soon.
0: Mm-hmm. But yes, before the soon will come, we have this one. Yeah.
2: STF.
0: Craze. STF, tell us about it before you even listen
2: STF
0: to it.
2: STF Craze, I just want to tell people they should keep spinning through faith. STF, but it's a spin through faith.
0: Spin
2: through faith. STF Craze.
0: Explain it to me a bit.
2: Spin through faith. See, baby, I will be no matter the condition, no matter the problem. Also, unya some kind of mentality. I will say, no matter what,
0: Right.
3: If you want to live life and then just sit back and land easy. Spin through with faith, just be an addict. Keep doing what you're doing. For sure you're gonna be the asset. We're gonna fast way.

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0: tune for motivation. 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I mean, this is a tune you should wake up to every morning.
1: If you want to live life and banking, just sit back and land easy.
0: Yeah.
1: Spin through with faith, just be an addict. Keep doing what you're doing.
0: Keep doing it.
1: For sure, you're going to be the asset.
0: So Dico, listen to some of the songs. Maybe some of your titles. You know, it follows something, right? Yeah. There's something you're preaching. There's that positivity, that need to keep striving, need to keep going. You know, just do it. You know, STF craze and all of that. Yeah, I mean, you're preaching that thing. Yeah. Why? Why that angle? I mean, I know it's also where you're seeing this. You could have been speaking about all of these things, but why are you in this angle, in this direction?
2: I should tell them, say, there is hope. So me, I tell myself that I keep giving hope to people. Me, I'm someone, I give hope to people. Yeah, that's me. Mm. Yeah. I tell people, no matter the situation, it's going to pop.
0: Big popping, yeah? Dico up in the studios with me, and then we're talking about his musical journey up until now. Are you based in Kumasi?
2: Sometimes between Beshano, be months being in Makoshakra.
0: Accra. But him for now, Accra. Accra, yeah, right? Yeah. Who'd be?
2: Israel, Tabora, Israel.
0: Hey, yeah. I go to school for that.
2: Wow, dude.
0: You're a kaka.
2: School, man.
0: I forget if some primary school be like that. But now you be big. Now you get one for Tabora, then one for Lomna Valley.
2: Liberty people, if you're not. I'm going to go to school.
0: Hey!
2: Hard.
0: Yo, Charlie, was it a pastor or something like that?
2: Yeah, Mr. Barnes.
0: Mr. Barnes, bro.
3: YFM.
0: Hey, small world, bro. So yeah, me, my brother, my sister, we were around that time we lived in Accra, right? So yeah, that'd be where we go to school.
2: Yeah.
0: Small world. I don't think I did yourself up, please. It was primary school or something. No. It's been a while. Charlie, nice looking up, man. So through that and that, you know, how did you discover you could do music? How did you?
2: I was doing music way back. I used to sing in church. That was 2015, 2016.
0: Okay.
2: But I started recording in 2019, and I released my first music in 2019.
0: Right.
2: That's 10 times.
0: Mm.
2: That was my first song I released.
0: 2019.
2: So I've been releasing since till now.
0: Like you got singles and
2: singles,
0: all of that.
2: Singles. I have EPs out.
0: Okay.
2: Yeah, we've been doing it now till now. Yeah.
0: And how's the future like? How do you see the future?
2: I feel the future is very, very bright. Mm. I don't lie.
0: Mm.
2: Yeah,
0: compared
2: to 2019 till now, there's a lot of improvement.
0: There's another there, right?
2: I'm meeting new people, and I've met you too.
0: So yeah. Nico, happy to see you with me, and then we're talking, vibing. So, are you signed to a label now?
2: Oh no, I'm not signed to a label.
0: Mm. Are you looking to get signed to it?
2: Oh yes, I want to. Yeah, what's almost signed me?
0: But I mean, I know recent times, you know, there's been stories, how it could sometimes mess you up.
2: Oh yeah.
0: Yeah, career-wise, what's your take on that?
2: Yeah, I feel you just have to get good people around you who really understand this, because this is a business. And yeah,
0: right.
2: Bro. Yeah, you need to understand whatever you are doing. That's how I see it.
0: Right.
2: Yeah.
0: Right. Mm. Right. Because I don't think there's a whole lot wrong with it. At times, listening to some of the stories, it was at times they share for you, and from the information available to us, you could make from it, say, at times we don't take our time to study a lot of things.
2: Yeah, exactly.
0: And then read. Maybe
2: come there, we'll be proud.
0: But yes, I mean, I'm glad you're looking for that. It has advantages, though.
2: Oh yeah.
0: Mm-hmm.

0: really love them so much, and I wish they were here to like witness what they're going. So I try to put that symbol where anytime if I look in the sky, I go remember them. Say, yeah, they deal with me. They'll be the light where they follow me every time.
1: Wow.
0: Yeah.
1: Wow. Even in darkness. Yeah, man. They deal with you. Because you know, technically, you know, the moon is always there. It's just that during the day, we know they see them. But nights will be dark, no? That'll be when then they shine more. But then always there, they shine.
0: Yeah.
1: I love it. I love it, man. Yes, and you know, just come. You come plus you come plus record. Beautiful record up in here. Title is Ekuya Bruni. Let's have a listen to it. We'll come back and we'll go talk some more about

0: look, make I tell you guys, you guys is sing, the two of you, yeah, you get a voice, bro, you get a vocals, my G. But wait, before we go do them again, to the moon, is it what I'm thinking? Make you take her to the moon? Is it the literal to the moon, or you want to come to your parents? I mean, you see the moon there.
1: Oh, no, right?
0: Me, I still the Kayo.
1: This moon
0: there.
1: We bed meeting you.
0: No, I just needed clarity. So say we will be clear. I never, you've

0: Hallelujah, Oeta.
1: big shout outs to Largest Bonsu, Olive the Boy, wherever he did. I really appreciate the love and the support.
0: Nice one, Charlie.
1: Big love to Olive the Boy.
0: How the link up happen with you and Olive the Boy on this song?
1: We did on the same label.
0: Okay. So it was relatively easier.
1: It was not that easy though. Mm. It was not
0: same level. Same label, then it won't be easy.
1: It won't be easy.
0: Hey, Charlie, there's a lot to it, right?
1: Yeah, there's a lot to it.
0: Moreover, he had to like the song too to even.
1: We could

0: The song where we debash the song for the studio where you pull up where you say, ah, the song they be, so you go bless me with the verse.
1: Right.
0: So yeah, that'll be how the thing happened.
1: Wow. And then Charlie, it's a dope tune, bro. I tell you, it's a dope tune. Who be a Kia Bruni though?
0: Oh, it can't only be memories where I deliver it, like, you know, memories, it belongs to me.
1: Hey, bro.
0: Memories.
1: No, bro. If your ex or...
0: Oh,
1: since you said memories, yeah. If your ex.
0: It be somewhere my ex in SHS where...
1: Like your first love? Or?
0: Yeah, my first love. I want to say DB for no. It's in better time when we can any time.
1: You can't change your... The love of life, no, Mundini Diagros. Oh. Hey, I need to know.
0: What I say, where the memories deal, I say, now make her think create something. Wherever she did, I should be here. Yeah.
1: But are you still in touch with her?
0: Yeah, but... Ajita.
1: No, because even with this one, with distance, they will make the song. If you did your body, you see, just imagine the song singing. Hey, Charlie, we could go back and make it come. Because this one, or you go join now.
0: Oh, very soon, I could go show.
1: Exactly, yes. Steez, no. What's here? Steez, no. Moon Viney, yeah, up his shoes together with my man. Be cool, all right? Yeah. And my attention has been drawn to something, be cool. Make it ask you before we will come back.
2: Okay.
1: Right? You then Asaka, there's this perception, there's been these stories going around.
2: Exactly.
1: Me, I know they like the go enter the angles like that on the show, but it be imperative before find out.
2: Yeah.
1: The kind of guy you be, I'm not sure, say what are they here be true. Or what's up?
2: Oh yeah, well, that's a car, you see, these are people where they inspire me a lot. As I say, I'm young, go for beer, I show one, yes, GDZ, we go free do this work.
1: Right.
2: But as I say, we're on our own and make music and make something out of it. So I'd say, there are times, be one or two misunderstanding, between me happen, be in ten ones here. But this is the time I could say, let's clear the air.
1: Right.
2: Maybe Bonibia. Bonibia Diko Aye Ubibia or the Ashena Kumubi. I feel like this is the time I'll be ahead of him. You pardon me, because you see, and maybe we do it out of anger, what you say.
1: Okay.
2: So this is the time I'll tell you, it's MC. But right now, I'm cool with Asaka. Asaka is my family, what you say.
1: Right.
2: And I make Kai Infiti Ase. I'm inspiring a lot. I'm inspiring a lot. Exactly.
1: Wow.
2: And we have the likes of Cowabunga doing Trapper Khan, 21 Kelly doing Trapper Khan, Young MB doing Trapper Khan. Very soon, Metrin Bain is why they've been hashing Trapper Khan in the movie. And I feel like it's the right decision. You just have to let go, cause he ain't. And I feel like holding grudges and all that. And I maybe bunny be and I make him bunny be and my you be on your debem. I'm fine, chairman.
1: Okay, so make we be clear. Are you apologizing?
2: Me apologize. It's answer your debem. It's answer what you say. Yes, exactly.
1: That's how I like it.
2: That's
1: in the
2: because
1: town.
2: And you have to be putting blames on anybody. Say, we are yourself,
1: I get it.
2: Blames in your maswa to me, so exactly.
1: Yes, in a
2: series,
1: we vibe with them a whole lot of times, right? And I know that that camp is a cool camp,
2: very cool,
1: cool dudes up in there, right? And so. This whatever happened for not stop the beautiful future.
2: Exactly.
1: I foresee. So me too, I'll go there on your back. yesterday, the SCB, I'm on the one fan chain then. We move to the future. To the brighter future, right? Deco RP Studios. Moon. So wait, Moon, was there a challenge to this song with Pierre Boni? Was there a challenge
0: dance
1: to it?
0: Dance good, yeah, dance good.
1: Okay. Because, I mean, it was one of the songs, it's still trending, right?
0: Yeah, on TikTok.
1: Everywhere. I mean, the girls, they love them, bro.
0: You see,
1: how many girls you get? It's okay. you go the future. If you aim that side, then it means you know what you see. Charlie, nice. I'm talking to you guys and nice vibing with you. Let's know. These songs are out on our platforms, right?
3: Yeah.
1: So everywhere you get your music from, get it, your Apple Music, Apple, your Spotify, Audio Mac, everywhere you get your songs from. Charlie, go check them out. Moon, how's the future life for you? How do you see the future life? I know say the future be bright. That be there, but
0: I want to see myself like touring the world, and in here Ghana, touring the schools, you know, different places. You know?
1: Right, beautiful. Yeah, but Ghana we can start, right?
0: Yeah, we can start.
1: I mean, especially the secondary schools. They love the song already, bro. Charlie, maybe they're my fan first and tense. We just pull up, right?
0: Sure.
1: Charlie, anything like that day, I just make a note. However, we go feel support to go pull up. Yeah, we'll try them. Right? So we're gonna mind it. Charlie, Dick.
3: Yeah.
1: Before joining up.
3: Exactly.
1: Because that be the future now.
3: Oh, yeah.
1: Then
3: youngest
1: guys, then youngest. So long as they hold on to the song, you know that. And I know they love the songs already. Yeah. So tune into your biggest urban Y1025 FM. I've been talking to Moon as well as Deco. Alright, so make we run through the songs right now. Right now the song you hear in the back is a Kia Brony. Moon features Olive the Boy, right? And then Deco, so we started with Lungu Lungu, right? And then we came to Just Do It. And then STF Craze, right? Yeah. So check all of these songs out. There are other songs as well. I'm always for streaming. Head on to your store, stream the songs. We'll see when our boys to go get something small. Exactly. That'd be just as simple as that. Go YouTube channels, right? Exactly. Videos are out.
3: Yeah.
1: Mm-hmm. Okay. And the challenges are also out, right? So just be a part of it. Oh, TikTok. Oh, they're heading. Join the challenge, right? Yeah, man, you're gonna fly everywhere. So this way you go fit talk, say, Moon, the time they come, me too. Nah, did they? You did bad, right? I mean, it's always nice when you can relate to the success story. Charlie, how was it? Meaning, I understand here. So let's join it. Let's take a part of it, all right? Charlie, any final words before we go?
2: Big shout out to Pulaski and everybody listening to you right now. Mm. And Nyamia Aduma, which is Ochina, Sunday.
1: Mm.
2: I'm having a show at Stamford.
1: Okay.
2: Yeah, the person will be a pulley up.
1: No Stamford Bridge.
2: Stamford Bridge. Umbra me support here.
1: Ichoku.
2: Oh, yeah.
1: I tell Ichoku already.
2: I'll go pull up for Stamford. Mm, and Andra, one or two BBC Woodin. I should have performed at Woodin.
1: Okay, Royal Hotel.
2: Royal
1: right?
2: Hotel, yeah. Oh. But one or two reasons being to the main team. And I'm performing.
1: Okay.
2: But strong, one more fan chairman.
1: Right.
2: Hopefully, you'll be planning a year near the main.
1: Yeah,
2: up hard, yeah. So big shout out to everybody supporting the movie. Strapper Khan in the building.
1: Yeah.
2: The name is Deco, D-I-K-O-O, on all streaming platform. Yeah. Support
1: everywhere. Go check it out. All right.
2: Exactly.
1: Trapper Khan. Deco, yeah. Charlie. Bless up. I love that, and I love the name too.
2: That's
1: is it trapping in a can?
2: Exactly.
1: Nice one, Trapper Khan. I love it. All right, Moon. Charlie, with the wrap up, any shouts you want to give? Any final words?
0: Big love to my Kumasi people. They love me crazy.
1: Yeah.
0: They love this massive.
1: You be Kumasi boy?
0: I'll be Kumasi boy.
1: Eh, we hood.
0: Not a day, Wakwa Mishia.
1: Wakwa
0: Chicago.
1: That's how that day. Yeah, that be the name, bro. Yeah, man. Wakwa Chicago. Bro, you know, catch that crew. You know, they play. You see the way it makes you? You laugh, you know, they laugh. You joke. If you play, the blue will fly for that side. Nice one. So, walk out everywhere you live, right?
0: Yeah.
1: But now you still did it or you move?
0: Oh, but right now I did come. Accra.
1: You did Accra more times, eh? All right, Charlie, Moon, thank you so much for coming through, man.
0: Bless up.
1: Appreciate you guys coming through. And I'm super excited to be a part of it. We got you on the lockdown now. As you enter house, we got you on the lockdown. We'll do the small, we'll go do. All right, so make sure you check them out. The Kia Brony, Moon, Biney, right? And then features will leave the boy. I know you.

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6: And it's like moving you. You know, music is, and the music you making is life. It's like new life. It's important for me to understand the state of mind and the life you live and where you're at right now.